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1: 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And Snowfresh Tawas Powder, regular and scented with refreshing smell, made from natural mineral called potassium alum that is known as an excellent deodorant alternative and can treat fungal infections and other skin problems. 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

Well, napag-usapan natin kanina ang napakahalagang mobile Valsi desk at kung saan ay may free counseling and consultation din sa mga biktima ng pang-aabuso at harassment. Sadly, we still live in a society where professional counseling is seen negatively and is definitely still a taboo in this digital age. I saw a post from Mrs. Pammy and she writes, Christian ka pa naman, bakit may anxiety ka? O di kaya ay paladasal ka pa naman, may mental health issue ka? Hindi ka ba nagpre-pray? Akala ko malakas ang faith mo. Bakit ka nag-overthink kung nagtitiwala ka naman kay God? Well, maybe some of us have heard words like this before. Perhaps you yourself have heard this super judgment-filled statement. Yan lang ang masasabi ko dyan sa statement na yan. And honestly, minsan, mas lalong mabigat kapag feeling mo hindi ka allowed mahirapan emotionally just because ikaw ay nananalangin o di kaya ay may takot sa Diyos. But the truth is, Christians still struggle too. What's more, if you are not heard, validated, and acknowledged, over the weekend, we learned that when our emotions are not respected, affirmed, and listened to, nung tayo ay lumalaki pa, they leave a deep emotional wound in us, which usually leads us to make unwise choices, just to help fill and heal those wounds. Thus, up to now, as adults, yes, we still overthink, we still get tired, we still cry quietly at night, and we still battle fear, pressure, and anxious thoughts. Some tao tayo, and that is how God created us. Having anxiety does not automatically mean that your faith is fake or that you are not resilient. Faith is not the absence of fear. Sometimes faith is simply continuing to trust God while fighting battles inside your mind. There are days we pray and still feel overwhelmed. Days when we worship while carrying silent burdens.

dense. Days when we read the Bible while trying to conscious thoughts. And that does not make you less loved by God. Even people in the Bible experienced fear, exhaustion, discouragement, emotional struggles. But one thing I love about God is this, He is patient with us and our struggling hearts. God is for you to become emotional before. If you are seasoned, please, you are not. God still understands your minds and heavy. Three verses I share with you. 1:139-23. They search me, O God, and know my heart, try me and deities, and see if there is way in me, and in the everlasting way. He is not shocked with your anxiety. He of them, and so and admit that you. Number two, anxiety on him, for he cares. 1 Peter 5:7. All your anxiety on him. The word came in mending and throwing nets, folks. Kaya yung tiwala alam nila ito. Diba? Yung mga nakailangan nilang ihagis ng papalayo at kanilang mga lambat ng bingwit na isda. You remember that Peter was a and so he knows exactly what he's talking about. Fishing net, throw and cast off your anxiety to God. So he will replace it with a beautiful cast your anxieties to cares for much, so much for you. Take care of the which causes your anxious thought. So the next time you're attacked by anxiety, remember our Talubo tips. Place your hand to God and tell Him that you need help. And number two, cast away your thoughts because God will take care of them. Para sa kapo. So,

0: RM Tindugu sa buong Landia.
1: Well, two of the country's most business groups issued bills to our senator to sign personal and they prepared to consign in the bill of Vice President Sara Duterte. At ang separate the Makati Business BC and Associations to try Senate's mutant constitutions and restore trust in BRRRR. In particular, to augment and unfolded within recent weeks. Naku, kapanga, dinagdagan pa. With the saying that they had placed at a difficult moment amid legal divisions and wide public outrage. Here's an excerpt from their statement. The Philippines, as a court president, Sara Duterte, constitutes the highest public trust institutional credit now under stability at a moment amid legal divisions and wide outrage erosions in the Senate. The Extinguishment Association of the Aura call on us to take every step necessary the credit the Senate and strengthen public in the impeachment. We urge the consideration of a principled leadership that will place this on the firmable foundation of impartial and live the live natin via Zoom ang President Dean distribution and a member of both the Association of and the Makati Club. Narito po Mr. Ed Hernandez. Morning, Sir Edwin.
2: Good morning, Phil. Good morning, Ma'am Ninja. Kumusta ka natin since I...
1: Yes! Naku, lang alas ka. Binungad mo I na, inalaso mo na. Or, si isa po sa mga, naku, talagang dear clan sa U.S. Communication, yes, Education Arts. And probably sabihin na classmate ko yan. O, sige, classmate.
2: Good to see you. Maray na listeners.
1: Right. Are you Bicolano ba yan? Hindi
2: no,
1: naman.
2: No, I'm not.
1: Sige. Okay, so sir, no, why the offerment? Influential business group, present state of ours. But kaya naglabas na? Is AP.
2: Well, let me just say, no, of course, I'm not speaking yes. to organization.
1: Yes.
2: I'm speaking as an individual of both Makati Business Club Management of Soul Philippines.
1: Yeah.
2: Siguro to Ann, bakit ba naglabas ng statement? Sabi na nga natin, influential business groups. Mm. Muna na Makati Business Management
1: okay.
2: Association. They are organizations, workers in the and all of that, no. But if on the membership, unang-una siguro isipin natin, ito kami, mm-hmm. di ba? So unang yun ang unang ano qualifier.
1: Yeah.
2: Tayo, de, mga manggagawa and so at the same, meron tayong kunting malasakit sa pinatutunguhan ng
1: okay.
2: Hindi naman at the management association

0: engage business that weighs firm on some values of organizations, such as transparency, such as ability, and importantly, good governance. Yeah. And since good is critical to business, it's important for some organizations that good governance. And because the Senate is one of the old branches, napaka-importante that this is a credible, dependable, and reliable branch of government. Ang nagdaya ng mga napaka-importante sa amin yan at sa ating bansa. And hindi nakapagtataka. And sabi ko nga, it's not unprecedented, the club and the MAP stood back on some of the issues.
1: Yeah.
0: And they have done so even during the Marcos years.
1: Okay.
0: They have made statements that that demand the transparency of government.
1: I'd say sa Makat Club, we're more from them, diba, than from the MA tong management of the Philippines. So parang medyo ukaw lang yung interest ko about it. As a presidente ng paka laking ano. So, paano ba ito na ito? Una, sa business sector, yung mga ordinaryong mga ano. So, una, business sector. And secondly, yung mga empleyado nyo, no? Hirap na kumakayo. Is this in them? Itong drama.
0: No, that's a very good question. Governance is good for business.
1: If
0: business is good, workers, employees, and everyone in that cycle is affected. Kagaya nga, the legislative body, law, ordinary people, yung mga minimum wage, the like workers, lahat yan ay nasa kamang legislative method. So for companies like us, good capital so that business can thrive. Business thrives, then we hire more, we provide better wages and all that. Plus, if investors are wary of government is run, it is performed. It discourages it. So less investment coming into the means less economic activity and less jobs, less better paying jobs. Oh, yan ay talagang it. So kuminsan some of our manggagawa na may makaka-apekto diyan kasi
1: actually
0: ang hamak na empleyado. Pero napo natin kakalimutan importante ng bosses na lalong na elections. Napaka-important decision. Kasi lagay natin sa gobyernamin ng ating ekonomiya ng nagdedetermine. So napaka-importante that we be diligent sa ng mga leaders na yan. So pag ang ating other branches of government nakaka-assessment, it doesn't provide jobs and better job offers. At kung mapapansin nga siguro ninyo, looking at the market, napag-iwanan ng damas left us behind. On capital GDP, yung kanilang mga workers, yung kanilang mga sense are better than Filipinos. That's something that we really have to.
1: Oo, no? So, bottom line. Kayo, sa Jard Tribution, nawalan ng stores of what's happening politically?
0: It's difficult to link it, no?
1: Okay.
0: Sa Senate. But also, hindi rin naman, all of these things are acting businesses. And, means hindi lang din naman because of the political also dahil sa iba we had to been running this business as of 4 years and last year the first time I had to book
1: because
0: of in the economy. Personal ko kasi naman tayo din sa manggagawa, napakasakit po retrench ng tao but for the survival of our option we had to do that, no? Ay dahilan sa hindi maganda economy, there's less jobs. So people less, may mga that are for agri-construction. Ang ekonomiya, if people are losing spending, which means less business for us.
1: Yes.
0: So, talaga kailangan nating ma-appreciate na lahat ng bagay na interconnected.
1: Okay.
0: And most of that is how well our government is run.
1: At para sa tagapakinig, ang Jar, this are you, what part into?
0: Kami po ay marketers ng mga cultural inputs. So, karamihan po ay ginagamit ng ating magsasaka para sila ay magtanim kanilang bayan.
1: Okay.
0: We are also distributing mga bills sa pag-maintain ng ating.
1: Okay.
0: So, lahat po yan ay yung aming business addresses two major needs ng ating pagkain.
1: Yes.
0: At syempre, importante bagay na yan.
1: Hey, I know. How employees did you have to rely? Ilan yung
0: konti lang naman po.
1: Yung for the 20 years, ano?
0: Precisely. In fact, kaya nga po nasasabi na over the years that I've been running this malaking aming organization, we hire more, we provide more jobs for families. The first time in that 20 years of some people. Napaka-importante talaga, no, na how

0: talk is cheap. Kahit ako, I can quote anything. Pero ultimately, ako, pinanindigan ko ba ako and my life, the principles that I keep or I keep verbalizing.
1: Actually, it's a, ano, no? It's a classic, ano? It's a good lesson. Kumbaga, ito sa Senado, it's a good leadership, eh. Kasi, di ba?
0: Yeah, actually.
1: Kasi may mga toxic, Please, cannot hide. Di ba, you can hide what you say. You cannot hide behind words versus. Pag toxic ka, people will for your resignation, di ba? Yun eh. Management lesson.
0: Absolutely, you're spot on. Talaga.
1: Management issue. Ito nangyayari ito sa Senado.
0: Oh, yeah. Oo, kasi ultimately when you're running an organization, even it's a management, kailangan ipakita mo, especially yan, may kanya-kanyang parties, may iba-ibang parties, may iba-ibang interest. So in skills, in lahat ng mga issues na yan, critical. And if you're a toxic leader, di ba?
1: Diba, yun eh.
0: People together.
1: Oo, wonder our present Senate can hold on. So, kung sakali,
0: I think it's an issue. Yun nga, of another coup, leadership change.
1: Oo.
0: And that organization is unstable.
1: Oo nga. Ikaw, dahil ikaw isang expert, syempre, no, through the young, mga management team, maibibigay mo sa president. Parang, oo nga, pag iniisip ko talaga, it's no? Toxic management.
0: I have a very simple analogy, Ma'am Cecil.
1: Sige, go ahead.
0: Mo ay pumunta sa isang fast food at hindi maganda siya nung nasa counter. Problema ba yon nung tao na nasa, kaya opinion, no? Yon ng tao na nasa, nung tao sa counter. Kaya mas malang supervisor. Kaya ang sweldo ng manager is because to make sure daily wage worker mo, halimbawa, nasa front, are doing their duties right. So, ganun din ang performance ng if the government organization, if the people are not perfect, then tingnan natin, anong ginagawa ng supervisor, the ones who supposed to be men, para sila, yung nasa front ng house nila, perform really well. So, kung ang small, which are your managers, your executives, your frontline perform.
1: Yes.
0: Dun sa akin ang leader. Kaya pag ako nga yung aking mga managers, ano ba, hindi nilang team, ikaw yung manager eh. Baka nasa iyo lang.
1: Yes.
0: So reflect ka muna, baka mali yung processes mo, baka yung guidance mo.
1: Ano mo kaya si SP Chok?
0: Yeah.
1: Hindi, pero totoo eh, no? Many people, I invited you. Siyempre, expert ka sa, no? And nakikita ko, parang ano eh, it's a management issue na, political issue lang. Kasi sabi nila, anyone but... diba? Sa madinig sa man, whatever political leaning siya, wag nang si SP lan kahit ano. Na nga.
0: When point? Where,
1: diba? And,
0: medyo masakit yun.
1: Awa, naman.
0: Things walang confidence, man, diba? on your leadership.
1: Nako, okay.
0: Mabigat, man, yes.
1: Mm-mm. So, yun, ano, thing can we do on our end to make sure na yung present and chaotic environment sa ating still not happy.
0: Ultimately, bab tayo, Cecil, on our leaders. Ang pagpili po sa, I'll go back to how business, pag tayo po ay nag-hire, ano po ba ang principle hiring an employee? 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Pero tayo nag-hire dyan eh. 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So, sino? We have to reflect back on their people, the government. Okay? So same with our organization. You have to have a clear hire. And ultimately, in the next, siguro, kailangan naman siguro matuto na tayo. Hire people who have values, skills, the competence.
1: May management skills.
0: Popular, you know. 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

0: 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Sabi niya, hello Ma'am Cecil, Pastor Mar, and all the listeners of your program, More Power. Okay, at ang nanalo po sa ating Talubok Quiz today ay si Cora Bilan. 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

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They also offer strengthened senior high school academic track for incoming grade 11 students. Wanna be a certified Lantinian? Bring the following requirements. For incoming first-year college, 8 pieces, photocopy of PSA birth certificate, original certificate of good moral character, 2 pieces 2x2 and 2 pieces 1x1 ID picture with white background. For strengthened senior high school, Form 138 or certificate of completion, 2 pieces photocopy of PSA birth certificate, original certificate of good moral character, 2 pieces 2x2 and 2 pieces ID picture with white background. For junior high school, original grade 6 card, PSA birth certificate, certificate of good moral character, 2 pieces 2x2 and 2 pieces 1x1 pictures. 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
6: Or si Kapos Bilo kan bagong malinaw. 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

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Courses offered for tertiary education, Bachelor of Science in Hospitality Management, Bachelor of Science in Midwifery, Bachelor in Elementary Education, Certificate in Teaching. 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
0: 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Technical Vocational Teacher Education, Major in Food and Service Management, Electronics Technology, Electrical Technology, and Automotive Technology, Teacher Certificate Program, Business Education 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They also offer Strengthened Senior High School Academic Track for incoming grade 11 students. 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Original certificate of good moral character. 2 pieces 2x2 and 2 pieces 1x1 ID picture with white background. 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For junior high school, original grade 6 card, PSA birth certificate, certificate of good moral character, 2 pieces 2x2 and 2 pieces 1x1 pictures. Wanna be the first in line? 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
6: Dati, laging masigla si Papa. 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
3: 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Applicants must pass the licensure examinations in their own field, preferably with master's degree and with good moral standing. Interested applicants may submit the following: application letter, resume, copy of diploma and transcript of records, and other pertinent documents to the Office of the Vice President for Academics, Tobacco College, No. 5, Tomas Cabila Street, Tobacco City, or contact 0908-625-9093. 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They offer the following courses for incoming college students: education courses, Bachelor in Special Needs Education, Bachelor in Elementary Education, Bachelor of Secondary Education, Major in 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They also offer Strengthened Senior High School Academic Track for incoming grade 11 students. Wanna be a certified Lantinian? 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

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Original certificate of good moral character. 2 pieces 2x2 and 2 pieces 1x1 ID picture with white background. For junior high school, original grade 6 card, PSA birth certificate, certificate of good moral character, 2 pieces 2x2 and 2 pieces 1x1 pictures. Wanna be the first in line? 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

0: 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Courses offered for tertiary education, Bachelor of Science in Hospitality Management, Bachelor of Science in Midwifery, Bachelor in Elementary Education, Certificate in Teaching, for incoming college students requirements, two pieces, 2x2 photo picture, white background, PSA birth certificate, grade 12 senior high school card or form 138, good moral character certificate, one long white folder. We also offer senior high school. Introducing the three-term semester for grade 11, implementing the new curriculum, shortened and reduction of number of school hours, and concentrated mode on assessment and evaluation for grade 12. Shall continue and complete the old curriculum for school year 2026-2027. Bring the following requirements: certificate of grade 10 card, completion certificate, two pieces photo picture, 2x2 white background, PSA birth certificate, good moral certificate, one long white folder, avail our scholarship for college, Tulong Dunong program, Gen Priority Course, DSWD, Listahan at OWA scholarship, and test the scholarship. 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
0: 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Blessed are you among women, and blessed is the fruit of your womb, Jesus.
1: Holy Mary, Mother of God, pray for us sinners, now and at the hour of our death. Amen.
0: Behold, the handmaid of the Lord.
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0: Hail Mary, full of grace, the Lord is with you. Blessed are you among women, and blessed is the fruit of your womb, Jesus.
1: Holy Mary, Mother of God, pray for us sinners, now and at the hour of our death. Amen.
0: And the Word was made flesh,
1: and dwelt among us.
0: Hail Mary, full of grace, the Lord is with you. Blessed are you among women, and blessed is the fruit of your womb, Jesus.
1: Holy Mary, Mother of God, pray for us sinners, now and at the hour of our death. Amen.
0: Pray for us, O Holy Mother of God,
1: that we may be made worthy of the promises of Christ.
0: Let us pray. Pour forth, we beseech you, O Lord, your grace into our hearts, that we to whom the incarnation of Christ, your Son, was made known by the message of an angel, may by his passion and cross be brought to the glory of his resurrection, through the same Christ our Lord. Amen. Glory to the Father, and to the Son, and to the Holy Spirit,
2: as it was in the beginning, is now, and will be forever. Amen.
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0: 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Ito ang One Radio News FM. 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

0: 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Ito ang One Radio, News FM. 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
1: We have come to the day's end. Let us rest from the day's work, that we may be awakened, refreshed, and renewed. God, in your mercy, we have this time to rest. We thank you for your unfailing help and protection this day. 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We pray for the safety of the travelers, for those guarding the well-being of our nation, and for all those with great responsibilities. Lord, continue to shower your blessings on our families and preserve the unity of our society. Amen. 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
1: Full of grace, you blessed are you among women, and blessed is the fruit of your womb, Jesus.
0: Holy Mary, Mother of God, pray for us sinners now and at the hour of our death. Amen.
1: Glory be to the Father, and to the Son, and to the Holy Spirit.
0: As it was in the beginning, is now, and ever shall be, world without end. Amen.
1: O my Jesus, forgive us our sins, save us from the fires of hell, and lead all souls into heaven, especially those most in need of thy mercy. Hail, Holy Queen, Mother of mercy. Hail our life, our sweetness, and our hope. To thee do we cry, poor banished children of Eve. To thee do we send up our sighs, mourning and weeping in this valley of tears. Turn then, most gracious Advocate, your eyes of mercy towards us, and after this our exile, show unto us the blessed fruit of your womb, Jesus. O clement, O loving, O sweet Virgin Mary, pray for us, O Holy Mother of God,
0: that we be made worthy through the promises of Christ.
1: Let us pray. O God, whose only begotten Son, by his life, death, and resurrection, has purchased for us the rewards of eternal life, grant, we beseech thee, that meditating upon the mysteries of the most holy rosary of the Blessed Virgin Mary, we may imitate what they contain and obtain what they promise, through the same Christ our Lord. Amen. In the name of the Father, and of the Son, and of the Holy Spirit. Amen.
2: Morning is fast approaching. 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May He grant us our decision, courage to rise from our mistakes, devotion to our, and readiness to share and cooperate for the good of our families, our community, and our country. May He spark aloof respect from one, and then urgency. May He preserve us from false prophetic words and help us to live in peace one as brothers. Amen. Ladies, the Philippine Anthem.

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